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1: It's alright. 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
2: It's alright. 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

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Long time ago, me and my brother Kyle here, we was hitchhiking down a long and lonesome road. All of a sudden, there shined a shiny demon in the middle of the road. And he said,

to say. 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He asked us,